0: Rescue 30.
1: Rescue 30.
0: Do you have an apartment number for this location?
1: Stand by.

0: G30, apologize. I tried the callback number and went straight to the front desk. So that's going to be all the information we have. They hung up before we could, the dispatcher could get more info.
1: Rescue 30 received. Thank you.

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1: From comments, it looks like the police may have found this thing. Can you guys see where they are?

0: 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So if you don't find anything, just add comments to your room that nothing was found.
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1: 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We'll get you off duty. Great speech tonight.
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1: Go ahead.
0: So was that a double bump?
2: I believe so. We just got a comment that stated it was a duplicate call. I think Rescue 37 may already be on scene. Their comments match yours as well.
0: Received. Thank you.

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0: Rescue 37, we got apparently two patients at your location. Was yours inside or were they out in the road? In the parking lot or in the road?
1: Rescue 37's patient is on the sidewalk by the road.
0: Is he having a seizure?
1: We just made it to the patient. We're trying to confirm that right now.
0: Chief.

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0: 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It's going to be at the four-way stop.
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1: 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And Sam, I'll get you swapped.

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Structure fire has been reported. Engine 35, engine 43, engine 30, truck 43, truck 27, battalion 7, battalion 4, engine 27 is writ. 3401 Newcastle Drive, cross at Delcrest and Harwich. 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
1: Which unit is this going, code 1, Presby?
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0: 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I'm not sure what the best access is, but I had Chris put in the what three words from where we're at.
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0: 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Now we're clear. We not need it anymore.
1: That is affirmative. 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
1: 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It'll be outdated. 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
0: Battalion 7 is going to clear out. We're going to leave it with truck 43.
1: Receive. Battalion 7 is going to clear. Truck 43 is in command.

That was PD Air One on Fire One. Everyone. Yeah, pretty good list of guys that are down in southeast are pretty quick and heal about a big grass fire. Trying to figure out what radio station they're working on or what channel.

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1: 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I don't see a TAC 10. 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
1: Five, 1 second.

0: Rescue 78, be advised, it's going to be a different patient. Chris, before you disregard, Rescue 78, it's going to be a different patient. One's having chest pain, the other one has a seizure. That's received. One route.
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1: Booster 45. Booster 45. You can put us in route. Booster 45, got you in route.

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0: 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I went ahead and added you all to the comments. This is a priority one for DPD, so they are en route. They're coming in hot. You got three units coming in.
1: That's clear.

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1: Rescue 73.
0: Yes, sir, we're clear from our last call. Can you give us a call up for rescue 7?
1: 73, appreciate your initiative. 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
0: Thank you.
1: Rescue 57, you discard. Rescue 73, pick up the medical.

0: Rookie 78. Rookie 78. Is this the... Do we have the correct address? It seems like our call is merged with Rescue 57.
1: Be some updated information. Stand by for me, Rescue 78. All this is all the caller on this one.
0: Yes, Chief. We're gonna stand by at 1900 down.

0: Y'all don't have anyone there, correct, at 1900 Elm Street? There's no police there with you, correct?
1: That is correct.
0: Receive, I got you now. You can go ahead and disregard. I see it's kind of up northeast side with Rescue 57. Appreciate it. Sorry about that.
1: 70 received. Thank you.

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1: Don't work, Rescue 38. Keep it up. Got you notated.
2: Three-zero slope strut. Is that going to be the same apartment number 3303?
1: Affirmative.

11. Truck 11. Les Coleman says it's going to be before high lines. That's correct. Truck 18 can beat us a bit. We'll have to turn around. Keep truck 11. And you can disregard Stemmons and Market Center.

0: 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Engine one. You updated our address to 35 northbound just before Oakland. 35 northbound before Oakland.
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4: Engine 8, Truck 11. Be advised, we stopped at this accident at Mockingbird. This guy's going to get off the highway. He said the truck continues southbound in the northbound lanes. It may be Henderson or even further south than that.
2: Rescue 11 to 660.
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1: 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Appreciate it.

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1: We've already cleared. They were not on scene. What was that?

0: disregard. Y'all can disregard. It's been reassigned to sixes.
1: 72 received, thank you.
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0: 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Stand by for swap. Q32 in the cigar, rescue 59 is picked up the abdominal thing.

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0: 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We're clear after our last run. We can take that run off of Rescue 39.
1: 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We're looking for the engine right now, trying to figure out where this person is.

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0: 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We're not seeing anything, and the comments are not helpful.

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0: We're going to be en route to 922 West 9th. I've got a red bar. Can you give me the apartment number again?
1: Appreciate it. 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
0: Appreciate it. Thank you.
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0: 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We're going to hit you up, please.
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2: 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Hey, Ryan, Engine 2 is off. It's double off. You can go ahead and disregard them.
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2: 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We've made patient contact.
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1: Rescue 18, what's the nature?

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1: DPD has been added. What's the nature?
0: Patient is becoming combative inside of a restaurant.
1: QHN, you need them code 3?
0: No, that's negative.

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0: We're clear. We'll take that stabbing off the truck.
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0: 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Do you have this address to Medical District in Cass Street at the Jimmy John's, please?
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0: That's 11. That's 11. That's 11's clear. Give us that run in our first other Mental and Lucas. Take the motor pedestrian, Maple and Lucas, rescue one, you may disregard. But rescue one received. Rescue 11.
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1: 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I'm already here.
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Attention, engine 42, engine 11, engine 47, truck 11, truck 18, battalion 9. See that engine 42. See the engine 42. All units be advised, this has been downgraded to a dumpster fire. All units may disregard engine 42, continue on.

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1: 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We're going to find them on southbound highway.
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0: 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We'll take that at the second and pitch you from engine 6.
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0: 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We have a red bar.
1: 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You are headed to LBJ Freeway westbound in Marsh for a motor vehicle accident.
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0: 20, they reported that one was a single vehicle, the other one was a double. TD is unsure if it's a duplicate run either. Stand by, we'll try to reach rescue 20.
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0: The vehicle for this accident is going to be a white Toyota Camry.
1: 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Thank you, Ginger 30.
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0: 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Everybody's fine.
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Rescue 38. 38. Rescue 38, can you give us that run off of Rescue 25 in our district? It also looks like it's going to be a double bump with Rescue 54.

Yeah, you take the medical emergency, 4406 Cicero Street. Rescue 54, rescue 25, you may disregard.

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1: That's affirmative. We're just trying to get access inside the gate.
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Rescue 18, disregard.

0: 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You can give us that call, 5111 Milo.
1: Perfect. 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

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What is the correct address for Julia Fowler?

0: It's supposed to be 1234 Abrams.
1: Received, but there's not a 1234 Abrams. There's a 2030, 2060.
0: Steve, stand by. That's what's pulling up on the second GPS as well.

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0: 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Still working on the address, Grummer.

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0: Engine 19, on the phone history, we do have the address in line 6 is 230 South Fulton, showing previously, this is an elderly caller, possibly a little altered. We're still working on it.
1: Rishi, do we have a, is that the right apartment address or apartment number 1244?
0: That's the address you told the caller, I believe, 3 times now. We believe so.
1: Appreciate it.

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1: Rescue 51.
0: Can you put this address to 1812 Riley Road?
1: Receive Rescue 51. 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
0: Riley Road.

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0: There's nothing out here. Express is clear, LBJ is clear. Unless it's on the service road, we didn't find it.
1: Received. Very good. It sounds like they didn't even want us anyways for comments.

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1: Engine 40, go ahead. Engine 40, I'm upgrading this to box. We're getting multiple calls. No one has been able to give a correct address. One person reported close to a wing stop.
0: It's a little bit frustrating. We can't put them as fast as they can put it in the back. We got flames showing from the roof. Put a box on it.
1: Great. Flames showing from the roof.

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0: 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So this is a vision impaired person.
1: Received.

0: 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We'll take that run with our engine on Columbia off Rescue 27.
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1: 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Is there any chance you have to call us off after that? 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

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Engine 43, go ahead. We're clear on the air. You want us to come relieve you out there? We're just now clearing up. Appreciate it. Truck 43 received.

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1: 40.
0: 40, we are clear. Let me get that run at 6800 South Copper Hill, please.

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1: 6800 South Cockrell Hill Road. Rescue 50 is on it. I would like to take that run for Rescue 50 in our district, please.

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0: Put us out on a wreck, North Central Service Road, northbound in the Belvine.

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0: Are you guys coming to the Eau Claire Festival?
1: Yeah, so we got a dispatch out here for a sick person at the YMCA.
0: Is it a seizure patient?
1: There's no details. 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

0: 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Yeah, can you notify Highland Park Police Department? This is going to be on their property. We'll take care of the fire side of it, but can you get a Highland Park PD en route, please?
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1: 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We are out with engine 41. You can put us on the MVA. Take truck 57 off.
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2: All right, rescue 91 is going to be assisting that particular patient, so we'll try to coordinate. The Rescue 25.
0: Received. 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Let better command.
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1: Trying the callback right now.

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0: 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Rescue 15 is clear enough from our last run. We can take that run off of Rescue 4.
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0: Yeah, we're clear for my last run. Let me get that call on our district.

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1: Wisdom and Pastor Bailey.
0: Yes, sir. And Wisdom and Pastor Bailey, off of Rescue 46, please.
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0: 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Engine 4, 668, did you call us? It's Vito on 16.
1: Yeah, it was truck 4.
0: Go ahead.
1: That's it, minimum 16.

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Just confirming that this is in a Capel run. We're assigned to at 3155 Chapel Oaks Drive.

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0: 37, we'll get to you. 37. There are three units talking.
1: It was a fire. We're going to have to get 684, 685 out here. Fire is out. I apologize.
0: 37, 684, 85 will be added.

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1: 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We'll talk to them on the cell phone. 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
4: 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We could take that run off of Rescue 33 at 630 South Llewellyn Avenue.
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0: Hey, can we get confirmation on this comment? It says he's located on the corner of Audelia Road and Audelia Road.

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1: This address is going to be in Hutchins. Can you update it to 45 southbound at Dowdy Ferry?
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0: 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We got CPR in progress. 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

0: Go ahead. Rescue 29. We're on scene at the mentioned location. We've looked around quite a bit and tried to call back. We have not found anybody.
1: We see that's all we have, so it's be laying out there on the corner.
0: Received. We see nothing.
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1: We're clear from the hospital. 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

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Godspeed, Ted. 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

0: 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We're sending out 1717 Jefferson Street.
1: 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We're clear. 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

0: 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Yes, sir, we're going to be at a show and tell for the next 2 hours. If we get something, we can count us out, please.
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Engine 6, Engine 3, Engine 19, Truck 3, Truck 19, Battalion 1, Battalion 8. Engine 11 is a writ. Structure 5 reported. 3011 Park Row, Building 12, Apartment 193. Cross Street and Meadow. Box 06, double lot 41. At 1405.

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0: 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We'd be appreciated if you gave us that call off of 39 on Bel Air.
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1: We're clear from our last run. Could you put us out on an NVA fire department not involved? It's going to be on South St. Paul and West Griffin. Looks like it's going to be a white SUV and a gray sedan.
0: Engine 4, truck 4. Truck 4.
2: John, disregard. 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

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Truck 33. 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Battalion 5. Rescue 49. 788. 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

0: 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Can you 5-3 call by hotel?
1: Accident is going to be on the entrance ramp from 408 to eastbound LBJ.
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0: 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The sprinkler head.
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0: Dude, this is this address came from Rapid Deploy, so it should be accurate.
1: Received. 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It may be East Blood Better. 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

0: 806. 806. NBC has shown us as clear miscellaneous. Just want to make sure that we are in a clear status, a regular clear status.
1: Receive 806. When you said clear earlier, I didn't know you were out of service. Let me put you out of service and we'll get you clear. I mean, back in service, we'll get you clear.
0: 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Thank you.

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1: 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How are you reading?
0: 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That's much better. Loud and clear. 27 is clear.
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1: That's correct. This is Rescue 71 calling 660. Give us that Rescue 45.

if I listen to you, four rivers will come from the house. 371 West GTA. This is 15 Unit Disregard Rescue 71, take to medical emergency 2696 Pickers.

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1: Engine 39 received. Go ahead and add Battalion 10 to that as well. And if you can get any information as far as location on that, would be handy.
0: Received. Engine 12.

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1: Route 10660, North Central, northbound.
0: Engine 28 is en route, same place 37 still. What's the exact location you're at?
2: I just want to listen down to St. Augustine. St. Augustine. LBJ westbound.
3: Westbound.
2: St. Augustine.
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1: 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I called the callback, there was no answer. 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

0: Engine 7, the caller's on another phone call right now. Put in what three words in the comments?
1: Reese, I'll try to call back again. We're on location after what three words, but I'll try to call back. Thank you.
0: Med 6. Be so kind to put Med 6 off duty for the day, please.
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0: 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Thank you, good sir.

0: 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Since 63 advised, this, the what three words for our incident is sending us on Walker. We're going to head over. It may be behind this address. I'll let you know.
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3: 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We'll go ahead and stay on that run. 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

0: 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AJ 42.
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2: 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We could take that box at 4405 Cruz Boulevard. 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

0: 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You sure it should still be assigned to 4405 Caruth?
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0: Receive, can you get us en route?
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0: Good morning, Channel 5.